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3: Let's check Ag News on the RFD Radio Network. I'm DeLois Yonke. Farmland values in the 7th Federal Reserve District were flat in the second quarter of 2026 compared to 25, slowest growth since the fourth quarter of 2024. The 7th District includes the northern half of Illinois, as well as Iowa, part of Wisconsin, Michigan, and most of Indiana. In real terms, after being adjusted for inflation with the Personal Consumption Expenditures Price Index, Fed calls it a year-over-year decrease of 3.7% in district ag land values, the largest decline year-over-year since the third quarter of 2016. In Illinois for the quarter, values stayed flat compared to a year ago. Percent change in the dollar value is considered up 1%. In Indiana, flat for the quarter and down 3% year-over-year. Wisconsin flat for the quarter and 4% more over the course of a year's time. Wisconsin was up 3% for the quarter, but down 2% for the year. In Washington, E15 still waits, could mean billions for U.S. farmers, but as part of the farm bill, did not make it to the finish line in August, as our Washington correspondent Matt Kay reports.
4: It could still happen, but year-round E15, weighed down by a beleaguered farm bill, struggled again to score a checkered flag. And the provision in the Senate bill's base text drew more controversy as Minnesota Democrat Tina Smith tried to amend it.
5: It would remove the many complicated exemptions that are included in the committee bill, and it would also reduce the cost of the committee's bill by roughly $2 billion.
4: But co-author of the base text and its delicate compromise with oil refiners, Republican Deb Fisher, had tough words for Smith's amendment.
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1: You do? Woo! 150 million
2: people. That's all. That's the radio.
3: I think I heard of that. It's called the radio.
4: Yeah, it is. You got your radio? Yes, you do. Because we're here with the morning drive. You got your toast? Good. You got your marmaladio? Good. All right. Guess we're ready to go then. How are you, Nancy?
5: Good.
4: It's just to think about that for a second. It's been a couple of days for Nancy.
5: Well, you know, I take my car in because I'm being a good car owner and getting it checked
4: That's
5: and doing
4: right.
5: the maintenance that they actually recommend.
4: That's right.
5: And found out that I have a blown head gasket.
4: Woo! That sounds expensive.
5: Which could be up to $4,000. What? So then we did some Googling, and it turns out that the car I have, which is a Honda Hybrid CRV, which apparently the year that I bought the car, apparently there are some issues with this very same. So
4: what do you do about that?
5: Appeal to corporate to see if they will help with is what's called a goodwill help. They help.
4: Give me a new head gasket.
5: Help.
4: I know how that
5: But
4: goes.
5: You know, I know it's not the people's fault that they were very nice. The Honda here, Victory Honda, they got me a loaner.
4: Good.
5: Or else John would have been driving me to work every day.
4: So she was having the car worked on in the first place, so that's why I drove her to work yesterday.
5: And Bruce literally drove me around all day yesterday.
4: Oh, he's such a trooper. You have two husbands that just do and do and do for you. Not most people don't even have one. You got two.
5: I'm very impressive. Lucky.
4: And then yesterday evening, I get the text going, can you give me a ride to work again this morning? Because I got this head gasket thing going on. And
5: I can't drive my car.
4: I can't drive the car. And I'm like, sure, no problem. Yes, my queen. I'll be there for you. And then I get the text late last night going, you don't have to. I got this loaner car. We're good. And I'm like, okay, no problem. That's fine. And then this morning I get the call. This is the saga that's going on. So at about, I don't know, it's coming up 4:45 or something like that. I get a call from my friend Nancy, and she says, I can't get into the building because I don't have my key card for the parking garage because I left it in the car that I took to the car dealership.
5: Because I thought I was going to get the car back yesterday, right?
4: Correct.
5: Yeah.
4: So she goes, what do? How do I get in? And I said, just take a ticket like the little people do, like the normal people do, and you've already paid it. It's your paid thing. You'll be fine.
5: Yeah, okay.
4: And she did that, and we've solved some problems.
5: We have solved some problems.
4: There were a few thunderstorms last night, kept people up. I went to sleep. I don't know. I went to bed pretty early last night. I slept till about midnight, maybe 1.
5: Yeah.
4: And then I was just kind of up because
5: they were just all night, it seemed
4: cruising.
5: Like.
4: Yeah.
5: Well, and it just seems like we're still going to get those. It's the Stats Heating, Cooling, and Appliance forecast. Showers and storms expected today. High of 86. Showers and storms expected overnight. Tomorrow, partly sunny with a chance of showers and storms. A high of 89. It's 72 downtown. The forecast brought to you by Paradise. Peoria's favorite, Dexter O'Neill and the Funk Yard, takes the stage at Tin Lizard tonight with mesmerizing stage performance to soulful sound. And Saturday, come party with Resonate Pop Dance Music live on stage.
4: All right, so everybody take a deep breath for Nancy. Got everything out of the system. Getting ready for Friday.
5: It's going to be fine.
4: Friday, we got prizes for you. We're off and running next.
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19: Good morning, my people. 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
20: So, are you having a good Friday?
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23: Guess what time it is?
24: Well, what time is it?
23: It's showtime.
4: Let's do it. All right, so today is your last day to win tickets to the Peoria Motorcycle Club's TT race coming up. You want these. It's a lot of fun. The guys from Moonshiners are going to be hosting it, and it's going to be a great year for that. And you can win those tickets. We've got them for you at 6:10 on the Who Are You game.
5: At 7:10, Question Impossible.
4: Nancy has vowed to make Question Impossible impossible today.
5: It's not going to be Googleable, people. It's not going to be Googleable.
4: My gosh, we can't wait to do this one. All right, so, but yeah, it will be worth $50 at the Burger Barge if you can get it.
5: Yeah.
4: So we'll see if we can pull that off. We'll also be delivering to the workplace of the week today. We'll talk about that. See how you can get in that drawing, get free lunch at the office. Let's buckle up and head out with John Mellencamp on the drive.

0: Stevie Nicks teaming up with Don Henley.
1: Take from
0: and that really became Don Henley's first hit.
1: Oh, did it?
0: Outside of the Eagles. Mm. Yeah, I mean, you know, he kind of went off and they wrote that song for, like, now I got to remember who it was. It was for a famous country singer and his wife to sing, and then they broke up, so they didn't want the song anymore.
1: Oh.
0: So they took the demo that Stevie Nicks had cut with her friend Don Henley, who I think they were dating at the time or something. Anyway, it became that and became a massive hit for both of them. So that was pretty cool. We learned stuff like that on the School of Rock, and we'll do that again this morning at 8:30, our favorite tunes. Stats, heating, cooling, and appliance forecast. Rain's going to continue. It's really, we're kind of sitting in a big stormy patch right now. We'll hit a high of about 86 this afternoon, and then partly sunny with a chance of rain tomorrow on a high of 89. That'll be a little better. 72 is where we stand. What's going on this morning?
1: A lightning strike in Peoria caused a fire early this Friday morning, displacing one resident from their home. Around 1 a.m. during the storm, a homeowner on West Belhaven Lane heard a loud crack and boom outside. Shortly after, she smelled smoke and called for help. When firefighters arrived, they found insulation smoldering in the attic and spreading into the walls. Crews were able to get the fire under control, keeping the damage to around $20,000. Nobody was injured. A recent study indicates that opting for stairs instead of elevators can significantly lower the risk of early death. Researchers analyzed five studies involving over 450,000 participants. They found that regular stair climbers had a 39% lower risk of dying from heart problems and a 24% lower risk of dying from any cause compared to those who rarely used stairs. See, we could get healthier by using the stairs in the building.
0: Yeah,
1: instead
0: 12
1: of the
0: stories every day. That's a good idea.
1: Go.
0: Maybe let's run up the stairs.
1: Okay.
0: Also, by the way, speaking of the storms, just briefly.
1: Yes.
0: If you're coming south on Knoxville.
1: Did you hit that tree too?
0: Yeah. Did you see it?
1: Yeah, it hit me.
0: Okay. It didn't hit you.
1: It hit my car.
0: Anyway, about in the block north of McClure, so it's like around Gift and...
1: And you're in the right-hand lane.
0: In the right-hand lane, a tree is broken, and there's a branch hanging down, and you run right into it.
1: You think it's not going to... You think it's just...
0: Yeah, you run right into it. Just that's on Knoxville, in
1: Peoria. And it makes a loud noise when it hits your car.
0: It hits you, as Nancy said. You don't hit it.
1: Yeah.
0: Anyway.
1: So who's going to take care of that?
0: They may already have, maybe. You know, I don't know.
1: They have it.
0: I'm telling you, I hit it. You hit it.
1: So yeah.
0: There you go.
1: But who does take care of that?
0: The city,
1: like
0: probably.
1: The city, probably, yeah. Okay.
0: You would think, or whoever's property that is, where the tree's hanging over the street.
1: If you've been eyeing a particular car, now might be the time to make your move. Edmunds just announced a handful of vehicles that are being discontinued this year. Ford Escape, it was a good 25 years they had the Ford Escape. Volkswagen ID.4, that's an electric SUV. It's heading for retirement. The Jaguar F-Pace. Toyota GR Supra, and the Tesla Model S. It's one of the most famous electric cars ever made, but all good things must come to an end.
0: When electric cars are already wearing out their welcome, that's the modern age.

0: right?
1: I wonder if we have the Model S. We probably do.
0: The Tesla?
1: Yeah.
0: You may. Probably. Actually, you've had it for a long time.
1: Let's check traffic. Here's Ken Zersky.
2: 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That's a busy area, especially in the busy 7 o'clock hour, so keep a watch on that. Again, the signals flashing red there at Knoxville and Pennsylvania by the hospital. State Street Route 6, Mossville, that's still blocked due to flooding. Meadow Avenue has been reopened, though, between Veterans Drive and East Washington Road that have been blocked with down power lines. Doesn't matter what day or time, 24-7, Oberlander Electric will be there for you when you're in need. 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I'm Ken Zersky, UfferingAutoGroup.com, Traffic 1.
0: Nationals got tired of getting beat by the Cubs, so they finished out the series with a win over Chicago 7-zip last night. Cubs and Cardinals start a series this afternoon at Wrigley Field at 1:20. That'll be fun for the weekend. Reds beat the White Sox 9-8 to wrap that series. Sox go to Detroit to play the Tigers tonight. And it was Peoria over Belmont last night, 5-3. They play another game at Dozier Park tonight at 7 o'clock, and then there are games all the way through Sunday. And the Bears start their preseason this Saturday at noon against the Browns at Soldier Field. So if you want to see what the Bears have in store for you.
1: But are any of the starters going to even be playing?
0: Yeah, they'll do some of that. But, you know, they you'll get to kind of see some stuff, you know, a little bit. Preseason's interesting.
1: Apparently Caleb, what's his last name again? Our quarterback?
0: Williams.
1: Apparently he has, like, lost weight, is faster. It's like he's been doing, like, major training in the offseason to just become real.
0: Well, let's see what happens. Saturday at noon.
1: 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Showers and storms, a high of 86 today. Showers and storms overnight, and then tomorrow, partly sunny with a chance of showers and storms, a high of 89. It's 72 downtown.
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0: All right, tomorrow is National Relaxation Day. 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
0: 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And then the Who Are You game comes up next. 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

0: You ain't seen nothing yet. That's Blackman Turner on the Drive. I am John Riley. Nancy Flagg is right here. 611.
1: Good morning. It's the Stats Heating, Cooling, and Appliance Forecast.
0: This is very dramatic right now, like when I'm looking at you across the board, because the window to the outside is right behind Nancy.
1: Yeah.
0: Directly behind her, and there's lightning that's like, oh. I'll look at you, and these lightning bolts are flashing over your head.
1: Cool.
0: It's impressive.
1: I'm always that impressive, aren't I? I don't know. Whatever. It's the Stats Heating.
0: You're like lightning.
1: It's the Stats Heating, Cooling, and Appliance Forecast. We are going to see showers and storms throughout a lot of the day. A high around 86. Showers and storms overnight. Tomorrow we might see some sunshine. Partly sunny, but still a chance of a shower or storm. A high of 89. It's 72 downtown. 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
2: Who are you?
3: That's the man's name.
4: That's whose name?
3: Yes.
4: Well, go ahead and tell me.
3: Who?
5: I know that, dude.
0: All right. It is the longest running motorcycle dirt track race in the world. Right here in Peoria. Actually, it's in Bartonville, but it's the Peoria Motorcycle Club. And their TT race, which is going to be run on August 22nd. I kind of figured out what the TT was for. I originally thought it was the type of motorcycle it was, and then someone called and said, no, that means traveling trophy, which is kind of true. That's what it started the TT
1: yeah.
0: with. But a TT course apparently is not just an oval. It has to have a jump, and it has to have like a right turn instead of just an oval. It's got to have some specifications, a TT track.
1: Well, thank you for that, John.
0: No problem. So you will
1: appreciate
0: get see, you will get if you win these tickets, you will get to see jumping motorcycles, which is pretty cool.
1: Sweet.
0: Anyway. The TT race will also be event featuring Mark and Digger from the hit show Moonshiners. They're the grand marshals of the TTs this year, so that you'll get to meet those guys if you want to take a picture with them, etc.
1: There you go.
0: But first, you have to name our mystery celebrity. So here's a person who's in the news for some reason today, super famous. And then you call me and tell me who this is. And if you're the first person to get it right, you win those tickets to the T's. Here we go.
6: Well, excuse me.
0: Okay, you know who that is. 685-9393. That's area code 309. 685-9393. The answer's next.
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0: All right. You are tuned to The Morning Drive with John and Nancy. And we are playing the Question Impossible, or the Who Are You game is what we're playing. Got to get my game straight here. And we are looking for the name of this famous person.
6: Well, excuse me!
0: I think we know who that is, don't we? I'm pretty sure we do. All right, so who is this?
15: Tim Weatherington.
0: All right, Tim, who's that famous guy?
15: That'd be wild, crazy Steve Martin.
0: Steve Martin! All right. That's right, Steve Martin from back in the day. Steve Martin turns 81 years old today.
1: Does he really?
0: Yeah.
1: He's good. He's still cranking.
15: He's awesome.
0: He went all gray when he was 12, but that's fine. Now he's just older. Tim, you're going to the TT races there at Peoria Motorcycle Club. Have fun.
15: Thanks, Thank you, John. God bless.
0: All right. That's how you do it. Steve Martin. Yeah, he's had quite a resurgence, right?
1: Oh, yeah.
0: The whole murders in the building and stuff with Martin Short. This has been a whole career explosion for Steve Martin the second time around. I saw him back in the day when he was doing stand-up, you know, in the 70s, when he was like a rock star. He sold out Poplar Creek.
1: Did he really?
0: By Chicago. Sold it out. The lawn and everything. It was crazy. But he was funny. All right. Thanks to the Peoria Motorcycle Club for giving us those tickets this week. That's fun. Enjoy those races. Thanks to you for listening. We'll play the Who Are You game again on Monday at 6:10.

0: Under Pressure's Queen with their friend David Bowie. Sounding good on the morning drive with John and Nancy at 624. Well, here's the deal. Stats, heating, cooling, and appliance forecast. We're going to get rained on, at least here in downtown Peoria, probably till like 10 o'clock. I mean, it got a big old cloud sitting on top of us here, so it's you're definitely getting your lawn taken care of this week. You're going to have to do some mowing next week.
1: That's for sure.
0: Showers and storms throughout the day, high of about 86. And then tomorrow, partly sunny, again with a chance of rain and a high of 89. We're at 73 in downtown Peoria. We are going to feature the super groups of the 70s this weekend. So you're going to hear a lot of, you know, Fleetwood Mac and the Eagles and a Foreigner and, you know, Chicago. And it's just going to be a great weekend of hits, live cuts, rare stuff, legendary super groups of the 70s featured all weekend long. And it's all going to start tonight at 5 o'clock. So if you want to hang with that great music, just tune us in here on 93.3 The Drive.
1: A new study found that millions of U.S. adults who should be taking blood pressure lowering medication are not. Researchers warn the treatment gap could leave many at greater risk of heart attacks and strokes. Might want to check with your doc. A week and a half of carnival rides, fair food, livestock, and more is now underway in the state's capital. Thursday marked the first day of the 2026 Illinois State Fair. A ribbon-cutting ceremony that featured Governor Pritzker and other state dignitaries took place to mark the start of the fair. This year's theme is Miles of Smiles, which celebrates the 100th anniversary of the Mother Road.
0: And by the way, yesterday I saw online, the governor cut the ribbon on the butter cow.
1: I saw the picture there.
0: The butter cow is back.
1: Boy, I hope this rain clears up for the state fair because this weekend looks a little bit dicey.
0: Yeah, but the butter cow's indoors, so that's cool.
1: So it's not going to...
0: It'll be fine.
1: Wilt away.
0: I love that tradition.
1: And a recent study indicates that opting for stairs, John, instead of elevators can significantly lower the risk of early death.
0: Can I just say this? So anytime this one over here has a story like about blood pressure medication or getting more exercise, she glares at me when she's reading it. Like, come on.
1: At least they put a fair story in between the two of them. Not so.
0: Take your blood pressure medicine and take the stairs.
1: Are you walking? Are you doing your exercises?
0: Yes, ma'am.
1: Mm-hmm. Okay. Let's check traffic. Here's Ken Zersky.
2: In Mossville, State Street still blocked off of Route 6. It's Route 6 off of 29. That's due to the flooding on State Street. Those barricades are still up. Meadow Avenue's back open in East Peoria between Veterans Drive and East Washington Road that have been blocked since yesterday afternoon with down power lines. Again, East Peoria police confirming that's back open. Signals flashing red at Knoxville in Pennsylvania and East Peoria at Main and Blackjack and in Creve Coeur, Westley Road, bottom of the Route 29 Hillion. Signals there flashing red. 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
0: Nationals got the win yesterday to wrap up the series with the Cubs in Washington. 7-0 was the final. Cubs-Cardinals this weekend. That starts at 1:20 this afternoon and runs through the weekend. That'll be a fun series. Cubs are rocking right now, so we'll see what happens. Reds beat the White Sox 9-8. Sox go to Detroit to play the Tigers tonight. And it was Peoria over Beloit in downtown Peoria last night, 5-3. Chiefs and Snappers play again tonight at 7 and every day through Sunday. Browns coming to town to play the Bears at Soldier Field at noon on Saturday. That'll be the preseason opener for the Bears in the NFL and the PGA's FedEx St. Jude tournament, which I was watching a little of yesterday. Tees off for round two at 7 o'clock. The leaders start at -5.
1: 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Showers and storms with a high of 86 today. Showers and storms overnight, and then tomorrow partly sunny with a chance of showers and storms. A high of 89. It's 72 downtown.
0: So tomorrow is National Relaxation Day, okay? Now, one of the most dangerous things you can do is to tell Nancy to relax. Seriously, just don't ever say that to her.
1: Because that's not what you mean. You don't mean go home and sit on the couch and read a book.
0: Will you relax for a second? Okay. See what I mean?
1: Watch it.
0: Anyway, National Relaxation Day. What is the little thing or the big thing that you do to totally relax? We'll find out next.
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10: A whole lot of nothing.
0: Yeah, you got to relax every now and then, right? It's a crazy world. You got to relax. Sometimes you have to, well, a lot of the time you have to intentionally relax, right? You got to tell
1: you
0: yourself
1: have to make,
0: relax.
1: Yeah, no, for sure.
0: So National Relaxation Day is tomorrow. And what do you do? What's your best way to
1: relax? I know what you do.
0: Relax. What do I do?
1: You play music.
0: I do play music.
1: That makes you relax.
0: It does.
1: Helps you relax.
0: It relaxes me. You know what? You want to hear something else I do?
1: What?
0: And this is
1: play well, because, games
0: because I'm a you know I'm a radio star I'm a star and so
1: oh,
0: I'm a fast track you know like star so obviously I've got these crazy things that I do. I like to watch golf and do crossword puzzles at the same time.
1: Well, you know what? I'm glad that you found something that ultimately relaxes you.
0: Totally happy place in my chair with the golf tournament on. Doing
1: with a beer next to you probably on the table.
0: At certain times of day. But if I could just have my crossword puzzle and sometimes my cat laying in my lap.
1: Oh, my God.
0: I know.
1: You know what? It's fine. It sounds divine.
0: I put this up on the Facebook page. What do you do to relax? And, you know, a lot of people are old school. Mary's old school. A couple of cocktails and some delicious food, she says.
1: There you go. I'll second that.
0: Michael says he goes to his happy place around the pond, takes a walk, takes some nature pictures, sometimes sit and drink coffee.
1: Okay.
0: I get that.
1: I like that, too.
0: And Karen says she does diamond art. What is that? What's diamond art? She says she does diamond art and has a few drinks. Her diamond art might get sloppy, but at least I'm relaxed. I understand. I get that. Oh, and this is a good one. Jack says to relax. He listens to 93.3 The Drive.
1: Jack's trying to get on our good side. You did it, Jack.
0: It can be relaxing. Very relaxing. What do you do to relax? 685-9393 or toss it up on Facebook.

0: Sounds like you really need to unwind.
1: You just need to recharge your batteries.
2: After all that, I could use some relaxation.
3: That's right. Tomorrow's National Relaxation Day. What do you do to relax? What do you do to relax, Nance?
0: You know,
3: I mean, really relax.
0: Like
3: when you're
0: to
3: just
0: sit on the couch.
3: Sit on the couch.
0: Sit on the couch.
3: With your dogs.
0: With my dogs.
3: Glass of wine.
0: With a glass of wine.
3: All right.
0: With my iPad, because then I can play my word games too while the TV is on, and I just have something on the TV.
3: You and Dawn need to hang out, because on our Facebook page, she says, a glass of wine and my dogs right by my side relax me all the time.
0: Yeah, yeah. That's,
3: so you and Dawn can hang
0: out. That's about the way, yeah.
3: Kate likes to listen to music, take a walk, and read a book.
0: Love it.
3: Tina says she goes kayaking every weekend at the lake. It's a little picture of her.
0: I wonder what lake that is. That looks very...
3: But very relaxing, doesn't it? And then I love when people...
0: I think Wildlife Prairie Park has some kayaks that we can go out to.
3: I think they can rent them.
0: Yeah.
3: You can rent kayaks there. Carol says she likes to read and watch America's Test Kitchen.
0: Okay, I'm going to back mine up. So it's glass of wine, dogs, a cooking show on the television. iPad doing my word games, and then I've got my book next to me with hopes of that I'll read my book.
3: Oh, very good. All right, Brenda says she, in the summertime at least, she says she floats in the pool. And then Bob's old school too, fishing and drinking. There you go. All right, gotcha. Understand.
0: Love it.
3: What do you do to relax? The top five things Americans do to relax coming up while we relax and enjoy some Goo Goo Dolls on the drive.

0: Yeah, it's name. The Goo Goo Dolls on the Morning Drive with John and Nancy. It is 6:42.
1: Good morning. It's a stats heating, cooling, and appliance forecast. Showers and storms today, overnight, and then a little bit tomorrow as well. We'll see a high of 86 today at 72 downtown. The forecast is brought to you by Paradise. Peoria's favorite Dexter O'Neill in the Funk Yard takes the stage at Tin Lizard tonight with mesmerizing stage performance to soulful sound. 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
0: Now, this can be very relaxing. The folks at the Hickory River Smokehouse, they put together an amazing lunch, and then John and Nancy bring it to you for free.
1: Yeah.
0: And then all you have to do is eat it. That's very relaxing. It's very relaxing. And the folks up at Illinois Cancer Care, the finance department.
1: The finance,
0: is that correct?
1: Carolyn and crew in the finance department.
0: And all you folks from the other departments, just stay away. That's theirs. Back off. anyway, I'm sure they'll share. They're nice people up there. Anyway, so they're getting lunch
1: today. I mean,
0: it's
1: food for 20, so.
0: Illinois Cancer Care. Congratulations. They're the workplace of the week. And why are they the workplace of the week?
1: Because they signed up on our website, 933thedrive.com. Click on Win Stuff, upload some information, and we could pick your name and you could be our next workplace of the week.
0: That'd be awesome. All right. So tomorrow is National Relaxation Day. We're talking about things you do to relax. The top five things that Americans do to relax coming up next.
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0: All right, coming your way. National Relaxation Day is tomorrow. Here are the five things that Americans do to relax. Number five is reading books, magazines, online articles.
1: Yep.
0: Everything slows down a little bit. You just read. Good deal. Like that. Going outdoors is number four, walking, hiking, gardening, just relaxing, enjoying nature, right? Take the headphones off and just listen to the birds for a minute.
1: I like that too, enjoy it.
0: Number three, listening to music. We're fans of that around here.
1: Yes, we are.
0: 93 The Drive, it can be very relaxing. Number two is interesting, spending time with friends and family. You know what I mean? You just, you work all day and everything, and just shut it down and just hang out with the family, and things get a little, the blood pressure goes down a little bit, right? And number one, watching TV. Yep, that's what we like to do that a lot. We watch TV or we stream shows or movies or whatever we do. We just hang out. Now, we were doing this online on the Facebook page, people telling us what they do to relax. A lot of great choices here. Monica says that when she wants to relax, she listens to Yacht Rock. Now, Captain Adam would say, Monica, climb aboard, because Captain Adam hosts Yacht Rock Radio every Sunday morning from 7 to 9 here on 93.3 The Drive, and it is. It's very, very relaxing. Now, this is a very interesting thing. What would you say is the number one most relaxing Yacht Rock song of all time? What do you think? Got any guess at all? So a poll was taken not long ago about what's
1: I haven't seen the poll.
0: The most relaxing Yacht Rock song, and I'm about ready to play it for
1: you. Oh, I like that.
0: So everybody sit down, you know.
1: Get ready to chill.
0: Yeah, maybe close your eyes unless you're driving. Don't close your eyes if you're driving, but other than that, just relax. And here is the number one most relaxing Yacht Rock song as we get ready for National Relaxation Day.
1: Oh, I like it.
0: Tomorrow. Christopher Cross says,
1: love Christopher Cross.
0: Settle down.
1: Thank you.
0: On the Drive.

0: some hometown rock there. Ed East.
1: Yeah, that tune was written by a Peorian. How about that? Yeah, cool. You are tuned to The Morning Drive with John and Nancy at 6:56. It's just raining on us. It's probably going to rain on us off and on all day, but this storm bank that's sitting over us right now will probably be around at least till 9 or maybe 10. Showers and storms throughout the day, high of 86 today, says the Stats Heating, Cooling, and Appliance forecast. Kind of rainy overnight, too, and then partly sunny with a chance of rain continuing into tomorrow and a high of 89. We are presently at 72 in downtown Peoria. We got a question, impossible question for you that Nancy says you can't Google. I mean, you can try, right? It's not against the rules to Google, but she says you will not be able to Google it today. You
2: Everybody's
1: can't.
2: Just been getting them so fast.
1: She's had it.
2: I think you actually said it. You're just like, everybody Googles.
1: Well, you do.
2: It doesn't just think about it for a second in their own brain, think what might be a good answer.
1: Perfectly lawful. You can do that. There's no rule against it under Question Impossible Gay. But Nancy says you cannot Google this question today. You physically can't do it.
2: People are going to be mad at me.
1: We'll see.
2: People are going to get, Nancy, what are you doing?
1: They do that anyway. 7:10 is when we'll play Question Impossible. What else is going on today?
2: Well, it's time for the State Fair. A week and a half of carnival rides, fair food, livestock, and more now underway in the state's capital. Thursday marked the first day of the 2026 Illinois State Fair. There was a ribbon-cutting ceremony and the butter cow was displayed. Correct, John? Isn't that what you said?
1: Heck yeah, it was. Mm. The governor cut the ribbon on the butter cow.
2: All right.
1: Full-size cow made completely out of butter.
2: Pretty sweet. Luigi Mangione could plead guilty as soon as today to federal criminal charges tied to the fatal shooting of United Healthcare CEO Brian Thompson. The 28-year-old is accused of gunning down Thompson on a sidewalk outside a Midtown Manhattan hotel that was hosting his company's annual investors conference in December of 2024. Since then, the case has become a national fixation, stirring debate over the health insurance industry and a bizarre fascination with Mangione himself. And NFL season getting underway with preseason stuff, and the Dallas Cowboys are the most valuable franchise in American sports.
1: Have been for a long time.
2: Yeah. $1.3 billion in revenue, $510 million in operating profits. Now, here's the real deal, though. The real action for the Cowboys is in their merchandise, which operates outside of the NFL's overall shared merchandise system, and it brought in $200 million in annual revenue last year.
1: So the NFL doesn't get a cut of it?
2: Not of that, apparently.
1: Wow, that's impressive.
2: How do you do that?
1: Jerry Jones worked a deal. That's
2: maybe
1: what
2: like then grandfathered something. In or
1: yeah.
2: something.
1: Yeah.
2: Let's check traffic. Here's Ken Zersky.
3: Numerous traffic signals are out or flashing red, including Knoxville in Pennsylvania and in East Peoria, Maine, and Blackjack Boulevard. Already seeing some tight traffic there. It was scheduled to be blocked on Wednesday. The northbound Route 6 ramps to and from War Memorial Drive, but they're blocked. That was delayed, but they're blocked now. It was scheduled through today before reopening. We'll just have to see. And again, northbound Route 6, that exit ramp to War Memorial Drive, closed. 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I'm Ken Zersky, UfgreenAutoGroup.com, Traffic 1.
1: Nationals get the last game against the Cubs 7-0. Cubs and Cardinals start a series at Wrigley Field this afternoon at 1:20. That'll be fun through the weekend. White Sox lost to the Reds 9-8. White Sox go to Detroit to play the Tigers tonight. And here in Peoria, it's Beloit and Peoria playing. The Chiefs got the win last night, 5-3. Tonight's game at Dozier Park is at 7 o'clock, and there are games all the way through Sunday. Bears start the preseason on Saturday, noon at Soldier Field against the Browns. Let's see what the Bears have.

0: in their pocket this season. They were pretty good last year. And golf's FedEx St. Jude Championship down in Memphis tees off in about 10 minutes for round two. The leaders are at 5 under par.
1: 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Showers and storms today, overnight, and possibly tomorrow. It's 72 downtown.
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0: Joe Walsh. Doing it all night long. On the Morning Drive with John and Nancy. It's 7-Eleven.
1: It's the Stats Heating, Cooling, and Appliance Forecast. It's going to be a wet couple of days. Showers and storms today. It's the Stats Heating, Cooling, and Appliance. Showers and storms today. High of 86. Showers and storms overnight. Tomorrow, partly sunny and chance of showers and storms. A high of 89. 72 downtown.
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0: 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Maybe I should be asking Caleb for flooring.
1: I don't think so.
0: Okay.
1: I think I asked him.
0: Double checking. All right. 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All right, so last couple of weeks, we've had a lot of quick winners on Question Impossible. And a lot of the time, it's because, you know, it's a statistical piece of information, and people Google it or chat GPT it or whatever, and they get the answer very quickly. Mm-hmm. That's been kind of sticking in Nancy's craw a little bit.
1: Don't make it out that I'm the one that you're also saying it.
0: It's only Nancy.
1: It's not.
0: And so Nancy yesterday goes, well, I'm just going to ask a question that you can't Google. It's impossible. There's no way you can Google this question. I'm like, well, there's no such thing. You can Google everything. That's the whole point of Google. But she claims that you cannot Google the answer to this question.
1: I mean, you can try. But...
0: you can try, but apparently you won't be able to do it. So we got a $50 gift card to the Burger Barge if you can answer this question impossible.
1: How many fingers am I holding up right now? We're going to take a picture. Here, take a picture. You got your camera over there? So you know that we're not cheating.
0: I know.
1: We know.
0: I know what the answer is, though. That's kind of fun. Normally, I don't know. But
1: all right, he's going to take a picture real quick.
0: You ready?
1: Yeah.
0: Okay. All right. The question is, how many fingers is Nancy holding up? And we'll have your answers next.
2: 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The Morning Drive. The Morning Drive. The Morning Drive. With John and Nancy.
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0: All right, 7:16. We're playing Question Impossible here on the Morning Drive with John and Nancy. And Nancy claims she has a ungoogleable Question Impossible this morning because there's.
1: I mean, you could try, but
0: give it a shot. Mm-hmm. I mean, there's only two of us in the room. right? So we're the only two people that could possibly see this. And the question is this.
1: How many fingers am I holding up? So the joke is that everybody's just been getting it so fast. Googling like crazy fast.
0: You can't Google that one. You can't Google it, but let's see if we can get a winner. Who's this?
10: Tim the Toolmaker from Fremont.
0: Tim, nice to have you on the radio show. There's no Googling. You can't do it. How many fingers is Nancy holding up right now?
10: Four.
1: Oh, what the heck? Are you serious right now? What?
0: Correct. Nancy was holding up.
1: Absolutely correct.
0: Four fingers. That is so funny. It went faster than the Google
1: Again.
0: Question. Tim the Toolmaker.
1: Oh,
0: from
1: my
0: Tremont.
1: Gosh.
0: You have got like ESP or something going on, my friend.
1: I mean, and there were only 10 options, but yeah.
0: And a $50 gift card to the Burger Barge. Enjoy that. Well done.
10: Thank you.
0: Yeah.
1: All right. Well, that crashed and burned for us, didn't it?
0: Well done. All right. We'll put that up on the QI Rewind. Play again tomorrow at 7:10. That's awesome. Thanks for playing.

0: like the wolf on the morning drive with John and Nancy at 7:23. That was the greatest question impossible game of all time.
1: I guess we won't do that again.
0: Can't get anything by you folks. That's hilarious. She is actually holding up four fingers. No doubt about it. We'll post the picture here in a little bit. Stats, heating, cooling, and appliance forecast. Showers and storms and a high of 86 today. Tonight's more rain and a low down of 72. Looks a little nicer tomorrow, partly sunny, but still a chance of rain and a high of 89. And we're holding at 72 in downtown Peoria. After the morning drive wraps up, we're going to roll with our commercial-free work day. That means 3 hours commercial-free. That's a lot of classic hits coming at you. And we will do all of that at 9 o'clock. What's going on this Fist Bump Friday?
1: Well, I'm sure we all heard the storms overnight, yeah. Right? They were pretty intense. A lightning strike in Peoria caused a fire early this Friday morning, displacing one resident from their home. Around 1 a.m. during a storm, a homeowner on West Bellhaven Lane heard a loud crack and boom outside. Shortly after, she smelled smoke and called for help. When firefighters arrived, they found insulation smoldering in the attic and spreading into the walls. They were able to put it out, keeping the damage to around $20,000. A recent study indicates that opting for stairs instead of elevators can significantly lower the risk of early death. Researchers analyzed five studies. They found that regular stair climbers had a 39% lower risk of dying from heart problems compared to those who rarely used stairs.
0: That's why I took the elevators out of my house. I got rid of them. I was tired of it.
1: You're funny.
0: I got the stairs.
1: If you've been eyeing a particular car, now might be the time to make your move. Edmunds just announced a handful of vehicles that are being discontinued after this year. Ford Escape, Volkswagen ID4, Jaguar F-Pace, Toyota GR Supra, and the Tesla Model S. Time for traffic. Here's Ken Zerski.
2: There's an accident reported on I-74 between Sterling and Route 6. It was reported westbound. We're seeing a bit of an eastbound slowdown. Northbound Route 6 traffic now going right past War Memorial Drive. That exit to War Memorial Drive is now closed. Same for the War Memorial Drive entrance to northbound Route 6. Had reports the signals are out at Knoxville and Pennsylvania. We're just not seeing a big delay southbound Knoxville, so that may be working now. Maine and Blackjack, though, those signals flashing red. Watch for the slowdowns there both directions. 272-1813 is the OSF Medical Group Traffic Spotter Hotline. I'm Ken Zerski, UfteringAutoGroup.com, Traffic 1.
0: Nationals get the win over the Cubs 7-0 to wrap that series up. Cubs and Cards start a series at Wrigley today at 1:20, run through the weekend. I love it. Reds beat the White Sox 9-8 to wrap that series up. Sox going up to Detroit to play the Tigers starting tonight. And here in Peoria, the Snappers lost to the Chiefs yesterday. Peoria and Beloit go at it again tonight at Dozer Park at 7 o'clock. Games are every day through Sunday. Saturday, the Browns are coming to Soldier Field to play the Bears in the first preseason game for the Bears. So we'll see what they look like this season. They were good last year.
1: Yeah.
0: That's a nooner at Soldier Field on Saturday. And the FedEx St. Jude Golf Tournament, the St. Jude Championship, is underway in Memphis for round two. The leaders started today at 5 under par.
1: 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Showers and storms, a high of 86 today. Showers and storms overnight, then tomorrow partly sunny with a chance of showers and storms, a high of 89. It's 72 downtown, our question impossible today. How many fingers am I holding up?
0: Most surprisingly, we got a very quick answer, and we'll have it for you next.
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0: All right, you are tuned to The Morning Drive with John and Nancy. We're playing Question Impossible. Nancy's getting a little tired of people winning quickly because they Google all the answers. So she's like, well, I'm just going to ask a question that you can't Google.
1: Can't Google this one.
0: And the question is this.
1: How many fingers am I holding up?
0: Someone on our Facebook page said
1: two.
0: Both middle fingers.
1: Jack.
0: No, that's not what she was doing. But she does have, actually, she is actually holding up a number of fingers up, and then we'll see if anybody can get it. Who's this?
12: Tim the Toolmaker from Fremont.
0: Tim, nice to have you on the radio show. There's no Googling. You can't do it. How many fingers is Nancy holding up right now?
12: Four.
1: Oh, whoa, my God. Are you serious? That's crazy.
13: Are you serious right now?
0: Correct. Nancy was holding up.
1: Absolutely correct.
0: Four fingers. That is so funny. It went faster than the Google question. Tim the Toolmaker from
1: Tremont. Oh, my
0: gosh. You have got like ESP or something going on, my friend.
1: I mean, there were only 10 options, but yeah.
0: And a $50 gift card to the Burger Bar. Enjoy that. Well done.
12: Thank you.
0: You're most welcome. Score.
1: All righty, then.
0: We'll put the official picture up on Facebook in a minute.

0: That's Hart and Magic Man on the Morning Drive with John and Nancy. It's 7:40.
1: Good morning. It's the Stats Heating, Cooling, and Appliance Forecast. Showers and storms expected today. High of 86 tomorrow. Partly sunny and a chance of showers and storms. A high of 89. It's 72 downtown. 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Peoria's favorite Dexter O'Neill in the Funkyard takes the stage at Tin Lizard tonight with mesmerizing stage performance, the soulful sound. And tomorrow, come party with Resin 8 Pop Dance Music live on stage.
0: All right, this is your chance to not only get down tonight, but to also shake, shake, shake, shake, shake, shake, shake your booty. All right, if you so choose. But you'll be in the presence of Casey and the Sunshine Band, so how could you not? If you were there at the show.
1: Mm-hmm.
0: Casey and the Sunshine Band back on tour, and they're going to be in Springfield at the UIS Performing Arts Center on September 25th. And I got a pair of tickets for you sitting on our website right now. Here's how you get them.
1: Visit our website, 933thedrive.com. You can sign up right there.
0: Yep. It says win stuff and just get your information in there. And then who knows? Maybe you're going to the show. I hope so. All right. So this is always a point of contention. You're famous. You're out in public. And you go to a restaurant. And everybody is watching you to see how much you tip, right? Because you're a celebrity. You got lots of money. Some celebrities tip like crazy, yeah. And everybody loves them.
1: They probably overtip for that reason.
0: Some celebrities do not.
1: They don't care.
0: And we will tell you who those folks are on the buzz next.
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9: What's the buzz? Tell me what's happening. What's the buzz? Tell me what's
0: happening.
9: All right,
0: time to take a look at the buzz. It's what's hot. It's what's not. It's what America's buzzing about.
1: Ted Lasso Season 4 achieved a milestone for Apple TV, amassing 296.6 million minutes viewed within its first 2 days, making it the streamer's largest launch ever. On August 5th alone, Season 4 became the most streamed program in the U.S. with over 200 million minutes watched.
0: Wow.
1: Now, have you checked out Ted Lasso?
0: I haven't watched the new one yet.
1: Yeah, I mean, you know what? It's kind of comforting.
0: Yeah.
1: It's... The Ted Lasso, you know what I mean? So we watched episode 2 last night. It's very good. I love Ted Lasso. So anyway, after decades, fans are still into Seinfeld. Netflix has extended its deal to license Seinfeld for another 5 years in the U.S. and Canada.
0: Wow.
1: And Paramount will extend its right to air the show on basic cable for another 3 years. Seinfeld, which started airing in 1989, remains one of the largest draws to the small screen, even today, with 60 million Americans watching Seinfeld in the first half of this year.
0: Seinfeld's like comfort food.
1: Yeah,
0: you know what I
1: that
0: mean?
1: Too.
0: It's
1: yeah,
0: comfort
1: yeah.
0: Comfort food. It's just like, yep, I can just turn any
1: put it on.
0: Any episode, any time,
1: mm-hmm.
0: and it just makes sense. And
1: agreed.
0: It's good. So this is interesting. So when Dee Snider from Twisted Sister was in town,
1: mm-hmm.
0: he was doing a radio show with Lynn Hoffman on some affiliates from here, and he was... And at the time, we were owned by Alpha Media, which was the person who was producing the show. Anyway, Dee Snider was here in Peoria, and we were hanging out every day because he was in here doing the radio show with Lynn. And one day, I took him out down to Sugar, down the street. You know, we walked down the street. And Dee Snider, you forget about how famous this guy is. I mean, people were honking on the street and waving at him. You know what I mean?
1: Recognizable,
0: like, yes.
1: Very recognizable.
0: So then we go and we eat at the restaurant, right? We're sitting there eating. We're eating a meal. And it wasn't a big meal. It was just lunch, you know. It's just a couple things. And when it was all done, I was treating because I had the company credit card.
1: Okay.
0: And I was doing this. So I'm, like, getting ready to pay for it. And D is peeling off 20s out of his wallet and putting them on the table, like $100 and some for way, way too much. I said, I got it, man. Don't worry about it. I'll tip it. And he goes, dude, I'm a rock star. If I don't do this, I'll get beaten up.
1: Like, if I don't tip well,
0: yes, if
1: I will hear it online.
0: That's correct. And so he was doing that he's like paying an extra $100 just so people would leave him alone.
1: Well, and it's true because people online do share what celebrities tip, which ones are the big tippers and which one was the worst. We have a tip. We have a top 10 of the best, top 10 of the worst. And I'm going to just tell you, on the top 10 best, there is only one woman. But on the top 10 worst, there are 6 women. Okay? That's all I'm saying. So I'm just going to say. So number 2 on the list is Miley Cyrus. She is one of the best tippers. She's the only female, I believe, on the top 10. It said the waitress said not only was she kind, but also low maintenance, tipped 200% and was a sweetheart.
0: So
1: yeah, we like that.
0: David Lee Roth gets 2 thumbs up for tipping. Says there were only 4 other tables seated at the time. I was the only server, and David Lee Roth was utterly charming.
1: Nice.
0: Very charismatic. He paid for everybody's bill and tipped 100% on top of that.
1: A couple of other people. Well, I'll just go through the list. Bruce Willis, number 1. Post Malone, Chuck Norris, Dave Chappelle, Shaq, Jack Black, Kevin Hart, and Elvis Presley, top 10.
0: How about Elvis Presley? Someone said Elvis came in with some officers and stayed for over an hour. They had lunch and a few beers, and then he left $5,000 for the meal plus a large tip. And the other officers there said he does that all the time.
1: Nice.
0: Now, remember, that's in the 60s mm-hmm. or 70s with Elvis Presley. So $5,000 for lunch? That's a huge, you know what I mean, back in 1970 bucks? Wow.
1: Yeah. I'm very disappointed in the women who are on the worst list. It's just, come on, people. You guys have a lot of money. Now, I know some people might have a day or whatever, but I'm very disappointed in Tina Fey. I love Tina Fey, but she's on the list. She was demanding, smoked a cigarette at the outdoor table even after being asked to stop, and she left less than 10% for the tip. And Jane Fonda totally stiffed him.
0: Yeah.
1: She came into a small Irish pub with Sally Field for lunch. Fonda paid the bill and left a big zero in the tip part.
0: Jennifer Lopez always gets a thumbs down on.
1: Because apparently she just runs everybody ragged, too. Right. Demanding.
0: She and her entourage allegedly were really obnoxious, and they held up the table for 3 hours and then completely stiffed the server on the tip. All of them.
1: Here's the rest of the list. Jay-Z, bad tipper. Stanley Tucci. Oh, that's disappointing. Maria Shriver, John Cena, Ross Matthews.
0: John Cena, he not only stiffed on the tip, but then he ran out on the bill entirely, this guy says. Yeah. That ain't cool.
1: 50 Cent, and then this is John's favorite. Pippen.
0: Scottie Pippen was rude and complained about everything, although he did eat everything on the plate. The bill came to about $425. He left me $2. So from that point on, we called him No Tippin' Pippin.
1: Come on, we can do better than that. We can.
0: Take care of your servers. Right. Come on now. And there's your buzz on the drive.

0: But what's the story this morning?
1: Well, millions across the Midwest remain under flood watches. Today is another round of rain sweeps through the region. 6 days of relentless rain have left the region waterlogged, raising the risk that even modest rainfall could bring more flooding. People have been forced from their homes, like in Indiana. They had to declare a statewide disaster emergency.
0: Bad in Indy. It was bad. Have you seen any of that footage?
1: And then in Northwest Illinois and Iowa. Yes, I did see that.
0: Bad in Indiana.
1: Yeah. Hopefully the rain clears so some folks can enjoy the state fair going on in the state's capital. A week and a half of carnival rides, fair food, livestock, and more now underway in the state's capital. Thursday marked the first day of the 2026 Illinois State Fair. There was a ribbon cutting, and the governor was there as well. And yes. There was the...
0: Yes, just to let you know, the butter cow is back.
1: The butter cow
0: really
1: is
0: the
1: back.
0: Only time I really, truly enjoy myself at the State Fair is when I'm standing in front of the butter cow.
1: Getting this picture.
0: That's correct.
1: All right, let's see what's going on with traffic today. Here's Ken Zerski.
2: Yeah, that's gone down. He's on 74. That back up from Route 6 down to just before Sterling. Was it an accident? Maybe just a stalled vehicle there, but either way, out of the way, and all lanes are back open. The left lane was closed, so that's back open, and traffic's moving through just fine. That northbound Route 6 traffic going right by the interchange of War Memorial Drive. You can't exit. That exit ramp was scheduled closed on Wednesday. It wasn't closed until at some point yesterday, and it was scheduled to be closed through today, so I'm not sure the plan there, but it's blocked. Northbound Route 6 to War Memorial Drive, plus the War Memorial Drive entrance to northbound Route 6 also closed. 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
0: Nationals got a little revenge and beat the Cubs yesterday to wrap up that Series 7 zip. Cardinals and Cubs at Wrigley Field at 1:20 this afternoon for a weekend series. That's going to be fun. Reds beat the White Sox 9-8. Sox go to Detroit to play tonight. And here in Peoria, the Snappers lost to the Chiefs last night 5-3. But it'll be Beloit and Peoria again tonight at 7 at Dozier Park, and then all the way through the weekend every day. Bears' first preseason game is Saturday at noon. Catch a little Bears football and see how they look this year. The Browns are coming in town to play the Bears at Soldier Field. And the FedEx St. Jude Championship Golf Tournament is underway with round two. The leaders started today at 5 under par.
1: 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Chance of showers and storms throughout the day today. Tomorrow, partly sunny, a chance of showers and storms. A high of 89 at 72 downtown.
3: John, Nancy, the morning drive.
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1: Good morning. It's a Stats Heating, Cooling, and Appliance forecast. Rain today and tomorrow and overnight. It's a chance of showers and storms, a high of 86. Tomorrow, partly sunny, a chance of showers and storms, a high of 89. It's 72 downtown. 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
0: 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In a moment. 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
0: She says giving advice is like throwing a boomerang. You never know when it's going to come back and hit you in the face. She's Dear Nancy.
1: What do we have today?
0: Well, you may have to salvage a friendship here, Nance.
1: Oh, okay.
0: Dear Nancy, I love my friend dearly, but she has a little problem.
1: Oh.
0: She has way too expensive tastes. She doesn't just like nice things. She likes the most expensive version of everything. So if we're going out to eat, she picks the fanciest restaurant. If she's shopping, she gravitates toward all the expensive designer sections. And when we talk about vacations, her idea of a good deal involves a luxury resort that costs more than my mortgage. Problem is, she doesn't seem to understand that not everyone wants or can afford to live like a celebrity. I've tried suggesting less expensive options, but she acts like I'm asking her to sleep in a tent and eat canned beans. Nancy, how do I tell my friend that I love her expensive taste, but I do not have an expensive budget? And it's rude to suggest that sometimes good enough is really just good enough. Living on a budget, not a trust fund, it's signed.
1: Well, it sounds like you haven't really been clear with her. You really haven't. You've suggested, you've kind of subtly dropped hints. She's not picking those up. So tell her you'd love to spend time with her, you love her as a friend, but you can no longer go to expensive restaurants and you can't go on luxurious trips because you just don't have the money for it. That maybe if we want to spend time together, we can go to one each other's houses, have a glass of, you know, glass of wine, or
0: really
1: even
0: cheap
1: just
0: wine.
1: Go
0: cheap wine, though,
1: like, or just go to another
0: Boone's
1: restaurant
0: Farm.
1: That's not no not Boone's Farm you know, or go to another restaurant that's just not expensive. You have to stop just dropping hints. She's not getting it, or she's ignoring it.
0: All right.
1: Say, but you can say it kindly, and you can say it with love, and you can also, you know, draw your boundaries. I can't go out to these restaurants anymore. I can't go on a luxurious vacation because I can't afford it.
0: Or what you could do is, and this is just a suggestion, but she could say, "Look, I love spending time with you. You love spending time with me. I think that I'm going to have to start charging you a friend stipend." So that way she could get the rich lady to pay for her friendship.
1: If that's how you want to go about it.
0: I like that idea.
1: That probably won't work, though. Good luck.
0: By the way, your friend stipend for me is due.
1: I thought it was free.

0: Boys of Southern, it's John Henley. Might want to put the top up today instead of the top down with the sunglasses on.
1: Yeah, definitely.
0: Just say it's kind of a top up day. Stats, heating, cooling, and appliance forecast. Showers and storms throughout the day. Pretty heavy rain at times. High of about 86 this afternoon. Partly sunny tomorrow with a chance of rain. And a high of 89. And it doesn't look like there's a ton of like severe weather out there. It's just raining like crazy. And we're at 72 in downtown Peoria. Don't forget the commercial-free work day rolls up at 9 o'clock. But what else is going on Fist Bump Friday?
1: Well, hopefully the weather clears in the next couple of days so people can hit the Illinois State Fair. A week and a half of carnival rides, fair food, livestock, and more is now underway in the state's capital. Thursday marked the first day of the 2026 Illinois State Fair.
0: And the butter cow is back. So
1: yep. You said it's inside somewhere down there?
0: Yeah, the butter cow is always an indoor thing. It would melt if it wasn't.
1: Yeah, that's true. Luigi Mangione could plead guilty as soon as today to federal criminal charges tied to the fatal shooting of United Healthcare CEO Brian Thompson. The 28-year-old is accused of gunning down Thompson on a sidewalk outside a Midtown Manhattan hotel in December of 2024. And the Dallas Cowboys are once again the most valuable franchise in American sports. The real action for the Cowboys is in their merch department, which operates outside of the NFL's overall shared merchandise system. It brought in $200 million in annual revenue last year.
0: How'd they set that deal up, I wonder?
1: I don't know. Must have been grandfathered in at some point.
0: The Cowboys don't have to give a cut to the NFL?
1: I'm not sure if that means that or not, but that's the way it was worded.
0: That's pretty impressive work by Jerry Jones if he did that.
1: All right, here's Ken Zersky with a check of traffic.
2: Northbound Route 6 and the War Memorial Drive exit ramp is closed. Also, the entrance ramp from War Memorial Drive to northbound Route 6. And we're seeing slow traffic on Route 6 between Knoxville and the Mossville Road with the road work there. Also, State Street off of Route 6 is still blocked. That's due to flooding. And we're still seeing backups on Main Street at Blackjack Boulevard. So I think they're still working on the traffic signals. They were flashing red and reported out. 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
0: Around the ballparks first, Cubs lost to the Nats yesterday 7-0 in Washington to wrap that series up. But it'll be Cubs-Cardinals at Wrigley Field all weekend long starting at 1:20 today with Game 1. I'm looking forward to that. Reds beat the White Sox last night, 9-8. Sox are in Detroit tonight to play the Tigers. And here in Peoria, Beloit lost to the Chiefs last night, 5-3. They play again at Dozer Park tonight at 7, weather permitting probably, but we'll see. And then they play every day all the way through Sunday in downtown Peoria. First Bears game of the season, the preseason Bears play the Browns at Soldier Field on Saturday afternoon at noon. So catch a little of that, see what the Bears look like this year. And the FedEx St. Jude Championship golf tournament is underway in Memphis with round 2. The leaders started today at 5 under par.
1: 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We're going to see showers and storms today, high around 86. Showers overnight, then tomorrow, once again, chance of showers, a high of 89 at 72 downtown.
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10: Class is in session. 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
11: It will test your head and your mind and your brain, too.
0: You may have played this video game before. Back in the late 70s, Mattel released a handheld video game of football. And it was just little blips.
1: Oh, yeah, we remember that.
0: Remember that?
1: Yeah.
0: It came out in 1977, and it was just little red dots, basically, that kind of simulated a football game, and it was a handheld thing. It's before Nintendo, before PlayStation, before anything that was, even before Atari, I think. Maybe Atari was out, like Pong might have been out, but other than that. And that little Mattel football game was being used by an engineer in some of the recording sessions for Supertramp's Breakfast in America in the late 70s. The engineer used to like play that game in between takes. And Roger Hodgson, the lead singer for Supertramp, kind of started to like the sound of it. He'd hear these little sounds and he'd go, wow, that might be fun to use on the record somewhere. So they ended up doing it. So the sound is just the little, it kind of simulated a whistle, like a referee's whistle. If you were playing the video game, it sounded like this. Okay, that little sound right there, that was the whistle from the Mattel video game. And they put it, they doubled it up and put it in a Supertramp song. And that became the first video game sound effect to ever be used in a popular record. They do it all the time now. But if you listen toward the end of the song here, it's like right in the last maybe 40 seconds of the song or something, you'll hear that sound effect from the Mattel Electric Football game on this one.
1: Oh.
0: On the School of Rock.

0: the rain. Morning traffic, John and Nancy. It's 8:43.
1: Good morning. The Stats Heating, Cooling, and Appliance forecast. Just wet out there. Showers and thunderstorms, high of 86 today. Showers and storms likely overnight. Tomorrow, partly sunny. Still a pretty good chance of showers and storms, a high near 89. 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
0: All right, it's 8:45. You're tuned to the Morning Drive. Here are three things we learned on the show today. Tomorrow is National Relaxation Day. Now, you give me a golf tournament on TV and a crossword puzzle, and I'm putty in your hands.
1: Perfect. It's a Saturday, too. So,
0: what do you do to relax? We will keep that going on Facebook this morning.
1: We learned from the buzz that Kevin Hart, David Lee Roth, and Miley Cyrus are considered to be some of the best tippers out there from servers. And Jane Fonda, Tina Fey, and Scottie Pippen are on the worst list.
0: Yeah, this one guy says that Pippen's so bad that around his restaurant they call him No Tippin' Pippin.
1: And our question impossible today was a little different.
0: Well, Nancy wanted to do a question that people couldn't immediately Google and get the answer, so she tried to do a non-Googleable question.
1: To get a little tougher, right?
0: Which was?
1: How many fingers am I holding up?
0: That's right. How many fingers is Nancy holding up?
12: Four.
1: Oh, my God!
0: Yeah, that's right.
1: First caller.
0: Tim got it in the first shot.
1: First 10 seconds. Seriously.
0: Even faster than Google. Not bad. Impressive. All right, we'll do that again. Maybe we'll get back to Googling questions on Monday at 7:10.
1: Yeah,
0: Here's Dexy's Midnight Runners on the Drive.

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0: us this morning. Appreciate it. We'll do it all again bright and early on Monday. Have the best weekend ever.
1: Oh, yeah. Try to stay dry.
0: And stay. No, in the Midwest, we say we could use the rain.
1: Not anymore. I don't think we're saying that right now.
0: All right. The commercial-free workday is up next. 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

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John Malone in for JY. And rain, more of it today. Hope you fared well with the storms yesterday. 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

Number one for classic hits, 93.3 The Drive. I'm John Malone in for JY. What a week it's been, huh? Wet all around. Power outages all over the place yesterday. Big storm coming through. It was dark. It was almost like nighttime around the noon hour. It's Pete Townsend here. It's Let My Love Open the Door on 93.3 The Drive.

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When are we ever going to mow again? I'm going to have to use a sickle if this keeps up. Hopefully tomorrow we'll get a little bit of relief, but there's still some showers in the forecast. 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
1: It's time for the Monday Morning Musings. 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
21: Stats Heating, Cooling, and Appliance forecast showers and storms today. High of 86, more tonight, low of 72. And then could the sun come out tomorrow? Maybe. High of 89. 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
20: 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Showers and storms today, high of 86. More showers and storms, 72, the low tonight. Sunshine, chance of showers tomorrow with a high of 89. 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
16: 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Your Stats Heating, Cooling, and Appliance forecast. Showers and storms, high of 86 today. More showers and storms tonight, 72. And then partly sunny with a chance of showers tomorrow and a high of 89. 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

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Great stuff. I'm sure some Stones in there, too. It's Jumpin' Jack Flash on 93.3 The Drive.

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20: Stats Heating, Cooling, and Appliance forecast showers and storms, 86 today. Showers tonight, low 72. Partly sunny with a chance of showers lingering tomorrow and a high of 89. It's Flock of Seagulls, Iran, on 93.3 The Drive.

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17: 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Showers and storms today and tonight. The high today, 86. Tonight's low, 72. Tomorrow, sunshine, a chance of lingering showers, and a high of 89. The weather brought to you by The Paradise. 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
17: 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Chance of showers tomorrow at a high of 89. 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

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Number 1 for classic hits. Mr. Indiana. This is John Mellencamp. The greatest hits tour he's on. Yes, sir. Little ditty about Jack and Diane. 93.3 The Drive.

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0: 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Yes, sir. 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
0: Welcome to Big Friday, Liquid Sunshine Day. Like we can call it Liquid Sunshine Day. We just got to be positive about days like today. Post this on Facebook and jump in and make your comment now. The best food on a stick, because today just happens to be National Creamsicle Day. Oh, yeah. Creamsicles. I love creamsicles. So, yeah. Corn dogs came in at first, as it should be. But, yeah, popsicles in there, meat kebabs, caramel apples, lolly pops, cake pops. Those are popular. Other foods on sticks, whatever that may be. So, if you have your opinion, best food on a stick, make your comment now on our Facebook page. Susan Olson, happy birthday. She was known as Little Cindy Brady. Little Cindy Brady. Yeah, from the Brady Bunch. She turned 65 today. And comedian, actor Steve Martin. He looks good. 81 years old today. Could you believe that? Good for him.
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0: Yeah, that's next weekend on the 22nd. I'll be out broadcasting from 9:30 to 11:30 with 93.3 The Drive, so look for me out there. Plus, look for Mark and Digger from the TV show The Moonshiner is going to be the Grand Marshals this year, the Peoria TTs. All right, drive weather, stats, heating, cooling, and appliance forecast. When you look outside, that's what you're going to get the rest of the weekend. Rain, showers and thunderstorms, 83 for a high, down to 72 tonight, 89 tomorrow, 87 coming up on Sunday. I think our nice day is going to be on Monday, beginning of next week. So if you got anything going on outdoors this weekend, better put Plan B into effect. 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Add this on a 45. About that, Kmart and Morton. Remember when Kmart and Morton was around? Good old days. That was before Walmart. Like, what's a Walmart? Yeah, Kmart was the place to go. Bought this on a 45 in the music section. It's Cheap Trick and The Flame.

Steve Miller Band, 93.3 The Tribe. All right, I got a TikTok today. It's a TikTok of KFC fried cookie. What? They've teamed up with Oreo. KFC chicken and Oreo cookies. Oh, boy. Kentucky fried cookie. I don't know. TikTok today. It's coming up. Stay with me.

0: Huey Lewis in the news. 93.3 The Drive. It's Friday. Got a flashback weekend. I'm going to kick things off at 5 o'clock during my drive home. We'll get you into the weekend, a little deeper into the drive library. Super group of the 70s weekend. Foreigner, ELO, Crosby, Stills, Nash, Young. The list goes on. Kick that off at 5 with 93.3 The Drive. All right, I got a TikTok today. It's a KFC cookie. It's KFC teaming up with Oreo cookie. That's my TikTok. Roll it! All right, here we go. So we're going to hear from the Colonel's nephew about something that KFC and Oreo have collaborated. It's fried chicken cookie. The cookie is it has a typical Oreo chocolate flavor wafer, okay? So it looks like an Oreo cookie. It's got a stamp of KFC on it, but the middle filling. Instead of the cream inside, it's 11 herbs and spices flavored. Ah, that's what it is. Ugh. Sadly, you can't buy them in the U.S. For some reason, they're only available in China right now. So as part of the Oreo's Playful Time Flavor Travel Collection, they also have a retro popcorn flavor as well of Oreo. Ooh, all right. Let's hear a response. The real Colonel Sanders' nephew, here he is.
1: Who in the right mind thought this was a good idea? Now, at this point, I wouldn't be more surprised if I woke up with my head stapled to the carpet. I wouldn't be surprised if I woke up to Mountain Dew doing a collab with Kentucky Fried Chicken with chicken grease-flavored soda. I'd probably try it. I tried the fried chicken-flavored jelly beans. Despite my feud with them because of how Central City treated my family and I, and how the marketing team has treated me as a customer and as the Colonel's nephew, I still like giving some of their marketing schemes a try just to see if it's even worth it. Some of them have been, and a lot of them have just been plain nasty. And if these are anything like the jelly beans, these are going to be nasty. But, I mean, it's the gimmick of it, right? Fried chicken-flavored Oreos. If I ever get a hold of them, I'll try them.
0: Yeah.
1: Best of luck, Kentucky Fried Chicken, with that. I don't need to be involved in your downfall anymore. I think that would be it there. Maybe they're good. I don't know. Somebody's tried them. Let me know.
0: Ladies and gentlemen, the nephew of Colonel Sanders himself. Anyway, I'll post the link on our Facebook page. And check it out. Maybe you can get a hold of these babies. There you go.
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1: All right, drive weather stats, heating, cooling, and appliance forecast. Got rain all this weekend, today, tonight, tomorrow night, Sunday, yeah. But the heat's going to stick around, be hot and sticky and wet and rainy and thunderstormy. Yeah, 83 for a high, down to 72 tonight, 89 tomorrow, 87 coming up on Sunday. 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

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Eagles. 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
1: Yeah. Hey, think you are smart? Steck gets in your head with the brain tease.
0: Well, as we get closer to Labor Day weekend, next thing moving forward will be Halloween, and reports are out already shows that Reese's Peanut Butter Cups are the year's top Halloween candy. Wow, wow. It's already out there, too. Candies are the shelves. What's second? Let's see. A little clue for you. The most famous slogan for this was introduced in 1957, and then they had an iconic jingle that's been out since 1986. There you go. That's all I can give you for a clue. And it's chocolate, all right? It's chocolate. Reese's Peanut Butter Cups. Top choice for Halloween candy. What is second? Give me the answer next on the

0: time. Rock and roll, classic Zeppelin, 93.3 The Drive. Brain tease today. Did you figure it out, huh?
1: Hey, think you are smart? Steck gets in your head with the brain tease.
0: All right, so right now, the Halloween candy is out on store shelves, and reports are showing right now that Reese's Peanut Butter Cups are this year's top Halloween candy. What is number two? The most famous slogan for this was introduced in 1957. They had an iconic jingle that's been used since 1986. Did you happen to guess the old Kit Kat bar? There we go. Yeah, give me a break. Break me off a piece of that Kit Kat bar. Where's that jingle at? Here we go.
2: Give me a break.
0: There we go.
2: Give me a break. Break me off a piece of that.
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2: Break me off a piece of that Kit Kat bar.
0: Yep, the second choice for Halloween candy.
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0: All right, just expect rain all this weekend, showers and thunderstorms and humidity and temperatures up 83 for a high, down to 72 tonight, 89 tomorrow, 87 coming up on Sunday. 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

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Random number, always got a random number. Has to do with jelly beans. One of my favorite jelly beans is Jelly Belly Jelly Beans. Yeah, we'll get into that for your number of the day. 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
1: Yeah.
0: You know what officially kicked off is the Illinois State Fair. Yes, sir. This is my last day. I'm going on vacation. John Young will be covering for me all next week. So I'm going to try to take in the fair. Holly and I are going to go down to the fair, eat all the junk food we can, and have some fun, maybe see some shows. I know Ella Langway's down there. And then I think, was it Lainey Wilson tomorrow night? Yeah, so I was thinking fair food. America's state fairs keep deep frying different foods. And they did a survey, asked people, what deep fried food that you would like to try at the state fair? They said the number one was deep fried bacon. I didn't know they had deep fried bacon. I never heard of it. Fried bacon, but what's deep fried bacon? Ice cream is at number two. Apple pie at 45%, number three. Deep fried cookies. Never tried the deep. I never tried any of these. Deep fried banana. Cheesecake. I like to try deep fried Snickers. I wonder what that tastes like. Deep fried pickle. That's just like those little pickle spares that you get for your appetizers at the restaurant. So that's not bad. This sounds gross. Deep fried butter. And then deep fried soda. They make that. Anyway. State Fair runs August the 13th through the 23rd. Have some fun. All right, number of the day today. We're going to talk jelly beans. Roll it.
2: Hey, you guys!
0: Jelly beans. Beans. All right, number three is my number of the day today. That's the number of Jelly Belly jelly bean candy factories there are in the world. Just three? Yeah. I love Jelly Belly jelly beans. Would you believe that every hour they produce a combined 1.2 million jelly beans? There you go. As they say, the more you know. That's your number of the day today.
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6: There's slow traffic both directions on Route 6 through the work zone between I-74 to north of War Memorial Drive. It does look good in the work zone Knoxville to Mossville Road. Remember, the northbound Route 6 ramps to and from War Memorial Drive are now closed and being rerouted. All lanes are open. The barrels and barricades are on the side on I-474 through the work zone in Tazewell County. And looks better now on Knoxville, southbound at Pennsylvania. We are seeing a bit of a backup there. Might have been a traffic signal issue. As Peoria's best internet provider, i3 Broadband, brings you ultra-fast, 100% true fiber right to your home. 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

There's a little tease for the poor man's concert next hour. There's a Rush, Closer to the Heart, 93.3 The Drive, number one for classic hits. You ready to go home? Ready to wrap up this week? Let's do it. Coming to you from the 93.3 The Drive studios. 5 o'clock drive home with Steck. Got your factoid on the way. Got the poor man's concert next hour. Oh, we can't forget the dad joke. Yeah, your pathetic dad joke. Before I leave today, here's Van Morrison on The Drive.

Dirty Laundry there. Some Don Henley, 93.3 The Drive. So, a little factoid for you. The most popular food purchased at airports. What do you think it is? It's in the vending machine. It's chocolates. It's nutty. I'll give you some details next for your factoid. Journey on The Drive.

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0: Factoid today. So you're standing at the airport, you're hungry, you don't want a big meal, you're about ready to catch your flight, but there's vending machines around the corner. Oh, there's always a vending machine. Yeah, what are you going to grab? Well, I'll tell you what, the most popular food purchase at airports is the king-size peanut M&Ms. That's right. So what do you think's number two? You're thinking maybe chips or potato chips, especially those Lay's. You just know you can't have one. Nope. The second most popular item is actually a bottle of water. That's it. So M&M's, the king size, the peanut M&M's are number one, all right? And then a bottle of water is number two. But you got to love those peanut M&M's.
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0: Yeah,
6: 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And he's the M&M's king.

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4: All right, drive weather, stats, heating, cooling, and appliance forecast. Got rain late tonight, 74 for the overnight low. We do have a flood watch throughout the area as well with all this rain. Golly, a lot of rain. 89 for tomorrow. Down to 74 on Saturday night, and then looks like 87. More rain in the forecast for Saturday night and Sunday. I think our nice day will be Monday. So put Plan B into effect for this big rainy weekend. 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

0: It's the Eye of the Tiger. There's some Survivor 93.3 The Drive. Poor man's concert's on the way on this big Friday. Mike Steckman with you. So I was just reading here. There's no winner has come forth yet. We did get a winner, but he hasn't stepped forward yet. The mystery winner for the $1 billion that was won from the big Powerball the other night, sold in Quincy, Illinois. I was just looking at a poll. There's a poll of U.S. workers found that two-thirds of respondents would keep working if they won $10 million in a lottery jackpot. The poll found that 44% would keep their jobs if they won. 23% would seek new employment. $10 million, yeah, probably still working, but this guy's got $450 million. He can live on the interest alone. So I might just retire. Yeah. Got another set of classics on the way. Hang with me.
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Here's old Bob, Bob Seger. 93.3 The Drive, Poor Man's Concert. You made it. It's a big old Friday night. How about some Tom Petty? Tom Petty and the Heartbreakers.

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0: Party every day. Part of that big super group of the 70s weekend. There's some Kiss and the Poor Man's Concert tied in with that with 93.3 The Drive. More to come in just a few. I got some ZZ Top coming up. Heart on the way. And, of course, all the super groups of the 1970s this big flashback weekend. It's dad joke time. It's a dad joke about my Zoom meeting the other day.
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0: All right, drive weather stats, heating, cooling, and appliance forecast. Been a rainy week. Going to be a rainy weekend for you. We're going to drop down about 74 tonight. Rain continues tonight, tomorrow night into Sunday. So 89, and the humidity's sticking around though. The hot stickiness. Ugh. 89 tomorrow. Looks like 87 coming up on Sunday. Nice. 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

0: Howard Hall. That is some Hearts. And Nancy Wilson with 93.3 The Drive. How about some history today, huh? Here we go.
1: 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It's This Day in Music with Stack.
0: Big Woodstock weekend. Yes, this was the, was it 1969? It was the day before Woodstock, and thousands of people show up early just to camp out for this three-day event that became an iconic music history. And a lot of new bands showed up, became classic rock and roll artists. We didn't know who Jimi Hendrix was until after Woodstock. How about that? Basically after Woodstock. But yeah, this is the weekend we celebrate the anniversary of Woodstock. 1965 brought us Sonny and Cher's I Got You Babe. Hits number one on the charts for about 3 weeks. Neil Peart, 1974, makes his debut with Rush at a show in Pittsburgh. There you go. Just a few things in rock and roll history, and enjoy that. There you go. Watch the documentary of Woodstock, the original Woodstock, this weekend if you get a chance. It's very interesting. That's a look at rock and roll history this day on August the 14th.
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1: How you doing?
0: This is Fleetwood Mac. I'm doing fine. Thank you. The Drive.

0: 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There you go. Say You Love Me. That's from Fleetwood Mac.
1: Thank you.
0: Wrapping up the old Poor Man's Concert. You are welcome, my friends. That does it for me. Getting ready to sneak on out. Enjoy the weekend. Have a blessed weekend. I'm going to take about 10 days off. Yep, and then I'll be back for you. I'm going to take a little bit of vacation time. So Jay White will be in. Until then, keep smiling and keep her classic as always. All right, we'll see you.
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